0: nasty man is going to knock you out. On 101, The Fox.
1: Well, you're damn right. Hey, bring it on. I can take it. Away we go into the 7 o'clock hour. It is me, Chuck Nasty, a.k.a. the Nasty Man, south of the border. I am known as El Hombre Pelón when I cross that border. Yeah, deep into Mexico. I am the man that takes the underbelly of society. And you better believe I'm going to serve it up on a silver platter as I broadcast from the double wide. On the outskirts of beautiful Gardner, as I call it, the Hamptons of Kansas. Would you like to win $1,000? Would you like to win $1,000? We're getting fired up for this weekend, starting tomorrow afternoon, with superstar Doug Medlock kicking off our world-famous block party weekend. Double shots, triple shots of the greatest of the great. Okay, let's get back to the $1,000. You can throw yourself a get-together. All you have to do is go to our website right now, 101thefox.net. Scroll down. You're going to see Labor Day giveaway. Click it. And then you hit the enter button. Okay? It's that easy. We're going to ask you a few questions like, what's your name? You know your name, right? Yeah, you got a crack at $1,000. You know, people like to win money, and by God, we're going to give it away. Give it away, give it away, give it away, give it away. Once again, I'm all dressed up in my Speedos tonight. I believe in total comfort when I'm behind the microphone. Would you like to join me? If you're ready, Time to stop thinking, start drinking. Well, let's get it on!

0: for your pleasure is called Jeremy. You better believe I play it all, y'all. As always, I do welcome you to a night out with Chuck Nasty on 101 The Fox. You better believe I'm a lean, mean streaming machine. I'll take a short break. I would love it if you would bend over, stretch out, do your hot yoga, whatever. Come on. Breathe in. Blow out, because I'm going to bang another long one tonight. What can I play? I don't know. Fleetwood Mac, Green Day. I've got Skynyrd in the bullpen. Swing better, better, better, better, better, better, swing.
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Well, what do you say we take a leisurely stroll down the boulevard of broken dreams? Hold my hand, I ain't gonna hurt you. Nasty Man going strong on 101 The Fox. You fly away, my babies.

0: Yeah, if you want it, if you really want it, I'd be more than happy to give it to you. Let me tell you something. On the Nasty Man Nighttime Radio Show, customer service and satisfaction is numero uno. 101 The Fox, as we slowly approach the 8 o'clock hour. You know what I do, right? Yeah, I play a few commercials. We got to pay our energy bill around the radio station. Quite frankly, it's off the charts. It is. It's all about a 60-minute classic rock block. It will be song after song after song after song after song. Oh, you can't stop me. You can. It's like a freight train that's coming down the Rocky Mountains, and there ain't nobody driving. Are you with me? Are you with me? Are you with me? Wow!
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1: 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That's at 7:15 for What's Grilling. And then I'm pulling the grand prize winner tomorrow as well. And then 8:15, giving out even more Eric Clapton tickets. All right? We're celebrating the

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Is the name of the game. It is a 60-minute classic rock block. Nasty Man leading the pack on 101 The Fox. Ladies and animals, I give you Peter Gabriel, and it's called Salisbury Hill for your musical enjoyment. Well, enjoy.

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You better believe I'm locked and loaded. Chuck Nasty on 101 The Fox. 60-minute classic rock block. Well, let's get to the point. Enroll another joint. Why not, huh? I'll make it a point to play at least one Tom Petty song every single

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0: Yeah, Back in Black, baby doll. I ain't looking back. You know what? It is true. It's true. I'm the loudest man on the radio, and I'm going to prove it to you. Chuck Nasty on 101 The Fox. I would like to emphasize something I said earlier. We're gearing up for a big, bad butt-kicking block party Labor Day weekend. You're going to hear double shots and triple shots of the greatest of the great. Songs that possibly you haven't heard in a long time. Oh, by the way, would you like to win $1,000? Yeah. Give yourself a Labor Day weekend party. $1,000. All you have to do is go to our website right now, 101thefox.net. Scroll down, you're going to see Labor Day giveaway. Click it, okay? And then you're going to click the little red icon that says enter. It will ask for your name, your email. That's all you have to do. We're going to pick five winners. That's $5,000. Huh. What have you got to lose? Are you going to click it? Well, you should. Hang tight to Chucky Boy tonight. I ain't done yet. You know that.
1: Chucky, Chucky, Chucky, Chucky, Chucky, Chucky, Chucky, Chucky.
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Everybody look at me. Rockin' and a rollin', reelin' and a rockin'. Nasty Man going strong on 101 The Fox. You have to ask yourself, how much music can one man play? Stick around, you're gonna find out. John Fogerty in the old

0: little redneck girl walking around with her little shorter than short jean shorts on, her white t-shirt with the barbecue stain, making a blender of strawberry margaritas with some banana.
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0: 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Short break, I'm going to bang another long one tonight. 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
1: 101 The Fox is definitely KC's classic rock. And sometimes it goes like this. Or this.

I don't know what it is. I never, ever get tired of playing that song. God, I play good music. We are 101 The Fox. It is me, Chuck Nasty. If you want it, listen to me right now. If you want it, if you really want it. Well, I'm the man that's going to give it to you.

0: I told you I played all y'all. That was Soundgarden, Black Hole Sun. We are 101, The Fox. I'll say it again. I want that to be embedded into your mind until eternity. 101, The Fox. It is me, Chuck Nasty. I don't want to work. I don't. I just want to bang on the drum all day. Yeah. I want to thank you for listening tonight, my Fox fanatics. Of course I do. Yeah, slowly approaching 10 o'clock, I'll tag off to Steve Gorman. This guy's something else, man. He's a walking, talking encyclopedia of rock and roll knowledge. He's going to be on till 3 o'clock in the morning. We'll do it again tomorrow night for our big, bad butt-kicking block party Labor Day weekend. Steve, it's all you, buddy boy. I'm tapping out.
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1: Big show tomorrow. 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That's at 7:15 for What's Grilling. And then I'm pulling the grand prize winner tomorrow as well. And then 8:15, giving out even more Eric Clapton tickets. All right? We're celebrating the weekend, the holiday weekend, tomorrow. So come hang out.

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1: The best part of the day begins now. It's time to get your rock on with Steve Gorman and April Rose. It's Steve Gorman Rocks. Welcome to the show.
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0: Journey with Wheel in the Sky on Steve Gorman Rocks April. That's the first single the band ever released with Steve Perry singing, and the first time they ever had a top 10 single. I don't think that's a coincidence.
1: He is incredible. He's got that like operatic voice that you just can't get out of your head.
0: It's pretty insane. His voice is so unique. He's such an amazing singer that we all forgave him for that horrible mullet he was rocking in the early 80s.
1: Which would be cool now. Kids are doing that now. Like the new kids in like junior high and high school. Oh my gosh, Steve, looking at your hair, because you look like you got electrocuted. But like if you went and put that into the shape of a mullet, you'd be pretty cool.
0: That will never happen. Never had a mullet, never will have a mullet. I'm not ashamed to admit there have been times when I've rocked a man bun, but the mullet was never, ever in the game plan. Sorry, I just can't get there.
1: There's still time.
0: Not for this guy. I'll go bald before I go mullet. Here's Rush.

brought to you by Steve Gorman Rocks. Led Zeppelin had a private jet with a fireplace, an organ that was built into a bar, and a master bedroom for privacy. Yes, that's true. And this is Steve Gorman Rocks.

0: Nirvana, Come As You Are on Steve Gorman Rocks from the album Nevermind. September 1991, I heard that album for the first time start to finish. And I remember staring at the stereo speakers thinking, I cannot believe that this is Nirvana. They had already released a record called Bleach in 1989, and it was really good. Songs were great, but it wasn't like Nevermind. It wasn't this immediate visceral punch in the face that said, this is the future of rock music. For a long time, every band you hear is going to wish they were Nirvana. I would have never expected that after Bleach. This was the sound of a team going from single-A baseball to Yankee Stadium overnight. I just can't express to you how blown away I was the first time I heard Nevermind. The songs were catchy, the production was huge, and all of a sudden it dawned on me, maybe Guns N' Roses isn't going to be the biggest band forever. And that was absolutely true. Nirvana signaled a new wave of rock music, and one that still sounds fresh to my ears. 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

Bon Jovi with Runaway from the debut album 1984. That's the first single my man ever released. And it was a pretty good omen for things to come. When you're kicking off your career with Runaway, good things await. Foreigner released their third album, Head Games, in 1979. Here's the title track.

Foreigner with Head Games on Steve Gorman Rocks. It took Foreigner about 5 minutes to become an established artist. Their debut album hit the record stores and the airwaves. And boy, apparently the world had been waiting for this band. Foreigner, from the jump, was big time. Their first four albums filled with massive hits. A completely opposite experience for Pink Floyd. Their first seven albums did very little in terms of commercial viability. Critics liked them, fans liked them, but it wasn't until Dark Side of the Moon that everybody finally went, oh, I'm into Pink Floyd. Here's Brain Damage and Eclipse.

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1: It might not be the right answer. I mean, he's a rock star, not a therapist.
0: It's time for Questionable Wisdom on Steve Gorman Rocks. Here's April Rose with tonight's question.
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3: All right, Kathy.
2: Now, Kathy's a grandma, and her daughter, check this, her daughter won't let the grandbabies have sugar. Now, okay. Kathy says she's a little offended by this because she's a baker, and all she ever wanted was to bake cookies for her grandkids. Is it wrong if she sneaks them a cookie every once in a while?
3: Yes, it's terribly wrong. Absolutely
2: what?
3: Horrible.
2: Okay.
3: You're disrupting the order. The children need to know that their mother is to be respected. It's not all about you, Grandma.
2: I think Grandma sounds fun and Mom sounds really boring.
3: But see, that's the thing. Was Grandma fun when she was a mom? I doubt it. You don't supersede your child as a parent. That is not cool. Those grandbabies were not put on this earth to make you feel good. Sorry to break you the news. Be a grandmother. Spoil them with love and attention. Attention means a lot more than sugar, always.
2: But you can use Splenda because it's not actually technically sugar.
3: Yeah, there's always a workaround.
2: Okay, good.
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The Ramones, I Want to Be Sedated on Steve Gorman Rocks. The Ramones are one of the, if not the greatest example, but one of the greatest examples of a band, not a big band, successfully speaking, commercially speaking, but a huge band in terms of impact and influence. Their first album was released in 1976. They led the American punk movement, but they didn't sell a lot of copies. They got a ton of press. Music critics, music writers loved them. They had fans that loved them. Many of their fans went on to start their own bands because they inspired so many kids to pick up a guitar and simply learn three chords and rock. But record sales never materialized. The band has still not had a platinum album in the United States 50 years on. But their impact, their influence, immeasurable.

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0: Black Sabbath with Paranoid on Steve Gorman Rocks. That's a song about our friend April Rose.
1: Only when I take, you know, a little toke once in a while. Some people get really paranoid, Steve.
0: All you got to do is mention Paranoid and April immediately starts talking about weed. It's amazing every time. Hey, a little later, just a few minutes, in fact, Steve Gorman Sports is coming up.
1: Sports? Oh, yeah.
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2: Steve Gorman Sports. If your favorite team can't ever seem to get out of their own way, if your favorite team seems like no matter what happens, someone always screws it up, take solace, because at least your favorite team most likely isn't the Los Angeles Clippers. Goodness gracious, from this team's inception, they have been inept. They have been pretending to be a professional organization. Even when Steve Ballmer, the billionaire from Microsoft, bought the team and they were able to put the past behind them, an owner with unlimited money, an owner willing to build his own arena for the team to get them out of the shadow of the Lakers, an owner seemingly obsessed with bringing winning basketball to Clipperland, they can't get out of their own way. The NBA yesterday, after a year-long investigation into the Clippers' malfeasance, punished them for violating salary cap circumvention rules. All you need to know is this. The owner of the team has been given a $30 million fine, and he's suspended for a full year. Their president of basketball operations gets 6 months without pay. The team president, 1 year without pay, and five first-round draft picks. The Clippers are everybody else's favorite team, because, like I said, at least your team isn't this bad. Hey, it's Steve Gorman. If you ride, you already know. It only takes a second for things to go wrong out there. What a lot of riders don't realize is it only takes one drink to make that second happen. Alcohol slows your reaction time, throws off your balance, and gives you a false sense of confidence. 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Because if you don't, you're not just risking your life. 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

Poison talk dirty to me on Steve Gorman Rocks. Bryan Adams on the short list of greatest ever Canadian singer-songwriters. I mean, in the rock era, the pop rock era, the MTV era, I think you got to put him number one, don't you? Here is Run to You.

Brian Adams on Steve Gorman Rocks with Run to You. Metallica is pound for pound the biggest rock band on the planet. You may make an argument that they're the biggest hard rock and or metal band of all time. Hear me out. Led Zeppelin, greatest rock band ever. They were around for 11 years. Metallica is over 40 years, and they're bigger than ever, and they've never gone away. They've taken a year or two off along the way, but they never had that moment where it was like 5, 6, 7 years. What happened to Metallica? They just keep on going and grinding. Their work ethic has never flagged. Metallica has put themselves on the shortest list of not just biggest band ever, but greatest career ever. Brick by brick, fan by fan through the 80s, building it one day at a time. The Black Album exploded for Metallica. They went from the biggest cult band in the world to simply the biggest band in the world. And the rest has been amazing to watch ever since. There's no stopping Metallica. Here's Nothing Else Matters.

0: Steve Gorman is taking a brief intermission from classic rock music to answer a very important phone call.
1: I'm just curious, what I gotta do to get on air and let my wife and kids hear me, or just let me hear myself? Hell, let me know.
0: Well, you've done it. Call 844-446-7626. And Steve Gorman Rocks will put you on the air.

0: Queen, my sweet Freddie Mercury with Fat Bottom Girls on Steve Gorman Rock. Steve, this is one of my famous misheard lyrics because for my whole life, I thought he was saying flat bottom girls.
1: Uh-huh.
0: And I always wondered like what that meant and then finally realized not that long ago that it was F-A-T.
1: Yeah, if the lyric had been fat ass girls, you wouldn't have been confused. You would have known exactly what he was getting at. But I can understand
0: he's proper.
1: That.
0: He's English and yeah. He's proper, and you know, you can't do that.
1: Yeah, no, I think flat bottom girls actually kind of fun too, though. You know what I mean?
0: There's room for everyone here in Freddie Mercury's mind, I'm sure.
1: In Freddie's world, and in fact, the world of Steve Gorman Rocks, it's a big tent, and we welcome all the freaks of the world.
0: Oh, this is so wrong.
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11: 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Doug Medlock's gonna drop the needle on an A-side and then flip it over and play the B-side. 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
4: This is Steve Gorman Rocks.

Steve Miller Band with the Joker, title track to his 1973 album. At the time, far and away the biggest breakthrough in Steve's career. He'd been around. He'd made records. He knew the Beatles. I mean, he was one of those guys. He knew the right people. He was at the cool gigs. But he hadn't had a lot of radio success. The Joker changed that. It put him on the map. But it also, of course, put a target on his back. A lot of people said, okay, well, now you've had a hit. What's going to happen next? Steve's not your average duck, however. He did not feel the pressure of that situation. He felt, because he'd already had a few records come and go without a lot of fanfare, hey, man, just take advantage of it. It's an opportunity. He followed up the Joker with 1976's Fly Like an Eagle, and then that put all doubts to rest. Steve Miller's Fly Like an Eagle, one of the biggest albums of the 70s, six massive singles all around the world. Steve Miller took that pressure from the Joker and turned it into pure gold.

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0: Faithfully journeying on Steve Gorman Rock. Steve, have you ever been cheated on? And I'm asking because I feel like when you've been cheated on, there should be some sort of legal ramifications, because it just seems crazy. Like with money and extortion, and like you can't really cheat with money, but like you can't get away with it. You get arrested. But like, why is like cheating okay? Because that seems like a huge human violation as well, right?
1: Well, I don't think it's okay, but it's not a, you can't have a legal ramifications for cheating on a partner. I mean, it's right. Personal stuff. But to answer your question, I can't say I've never been cheated on. What I can tell you is I don't think I've ever been cheated on. I'm not aware of having ever been cheated on. I could have been cheated on by a really smart cheater. Therefore, they didn't get caught. But to the best of my knowledge, the answer is no.
0: I feel like eventually, one day, there should be some legal ramifications, though. Like, because there are, like I was saying, for money, like, you can't really lie about that. So, like, why is it okay to lie about that when you're married or even in a serious relationship? Like, you're kind of robbing someone of their life.
1: Here's the thing, April. Get involved in your local politics. You're going to have to pass this probably just in your hometown first. Maybe you can get it to go statewide. Only then can you think about a national bill of cheaters being passed.
0: No one would vote for me.
1: No, we just got to leave it where it is. If you cheat and get caught, then your punishment is simply scorn from someone for the rest of your life. But they can't put you in jail for that.

0: Van Halen with Panama on Steve Gorman Rocks. That is from the 1984 album, the sixth and final album of the David Lee Roth era, the OG Van Halen, if you will. You know, they say that your favorite music throughout your life is the music you love in high school. Now, I did not love Van Halen in high school. I liked Van Halen in high school, but I wouldn't love them. I wouldn't allow myself to love them, I should say. I was more into punk and new wave and offbeat stuff. But as I've gotten older, I kind of have rewritten my history. Because I go back now, and when 1984 came out, I pretend I was loving it as much as I do now. I wish I had. I would have had more fun if I had just allowed Van Halen to rule my life instead of all the indie, quirky, weird bands I liked. I still like that music, too. But man, Van Halen, I hear Panama and I just see Dave, Eddie, Alex, Michael, the videos, the live shows, the light shows in their concerts. There's just never been anything quite like Van Halen. That was as cool as it's ever been.
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8: But have you heard his impression of Steven Tyler?

Bon Jovi, You Give Love a Bad Name from Slippery When Wet. On Steve Gorman Rocks, Joe Walsh, by any measure, one of the great guitarists of all time in rock history, one of the singular, unique characters in rock music history. Here with his first band, The James Gang, is Walk Away.

James Gang, Walk Away on Steve Gorman Rocks. That's pretty much what Joe Walsh did after they had a hit with Walk Away. He walked away. He said, all right, guys, I'm out. Went to Colorado for a few years, then moved on to California, joined the Eagles. The rest was history. Speaking of walking away, the members of Fleetwood Mac did not walk away from each other, even as they were breaking up their personal relationships. John and Christine McVie divorced, stayed in the band. Lindsey Buckingham, Stevie Nicks famously, far more dramatically, broke up and stayed in the band. But they did write songs about what they were feeling. They stuck together, even while suggesting each other could go their own way. Here's Fleetwood Mac.

0: Now it's time for a
1: Wait, That's True?
0: Fact brought to you by Steve Gorman Ross. Freddie Mercury once dressed Princess Diana up as a man and took her to a gay bar so she could have a normal night out without being recognized. Yes, that's true. And this is Steve Gorman Ross.

0: problem. Steve's got an answer. It might not be the right answer. I mean, he's a rock star, not a therapist. It's time for Questionable Wisdom on Steve Gorman Rocks. Here's April Rose with tonight's question.
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2: All right, Kathy.
1: Now, Kathy's a grandma, and her daughter, check this, her daughter won't let the grandbabies have sugar. Now, Kathy says she's a little offended by this because she's a baker, and all she ever wanted was to bake cookies for her grandkids. Is it wrong if she sneaks them a cookie every once in a while?
2: Yes, it's terribly wrong. Absolutely horrible.
1: Okay.
2: You're disrupting the order. The children need to know that their mother is to be respected. It's not all about you, Grandma.
1: I think Grandma sounds fun and Mom sounds really boring.
2: But see, that's the thing. Was Grandma fun when she was a mom? I doubt it. You don't supersede your child as a parent. That is not cool. Those grandbabies were not put on this earth to make you feel good. Sorry to break you the news. Be a grandmother. Spoil them with love and attention. Attention means a lot more than sugar, always.
1: But you can use Splenda because it's not actually technically sugar.
2: Yeah, there's always a workaround.
1: Okay, good.
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ZZ Top with Legs on Steve Gorman Rocks. With the death of drummer Frank Beard week before last, boy, ZZ Top has not slowed down. Much like with Dusty Hill's illness and death, the band knew it was coming. Dusty Hill, before he died, said, "You guys just keep on going. Don't let me stop ZZ Top." Frank Beard had the exact same sentiment. He told Billy Gibbons, "No, no, no. Keep it up, bud. I'm not stopping this thing. Just because I'm leaving doesn't mean you stop ZZ Top." And the band continues to roll on. As long as Billy Gibbons is upright and playing, ZZ Top will survive. And thank goodness for that.

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0: Still of the night, Whitesnake on Steve Gorman Rock. Steve, I need your advice because not Whitesnake, Black Snake. I have a huge black snake that is living in the soffit of my house, and I don't know what to do because here's the thing, they're good. They chase mites. They chase rodents. So I'd rather have a snake than mice, but like, it's kind of creepy, right?
1: Well, no, it's not creepy. I don't like snakes. I wouldn't like a big black snake living in my house. However, I know in my mind, my sentient brain says it's not venomous and it's not a constrictor and it doesn't want to mess with people.
0: Right.
1: If it is taking care of the rodents, you don't have a problem. I say enjoy it. Just let nature take its course and live into yourself in a nice mouse-free environment because you got old Benny the black snake taking care of business.
0: Aww. Did we just officially name him Benny? That works. I like that. Okay, Benny is staying then.
1: Yeah, Benny's a good guy. Cheers, Genesis.

0: Not only does he know rock music, he knows sports too. It's time for Steve Gorman Sports.
1: Steve Gorman Sports. If your favorite team can't ever seem to get out of their own way, if your favorite team seems like no matter what happens, someone always screws it up, take solace, because at least your favorite team most likely isn't the Los Angeles Clippers. Goodness gracious, from this team's inception, they have been inept. They have been pretending to be a professional organization. Even when Steve Ballmer, the billionaire from Microsoft, bought the team and they were able to put the past behind them, an owner with unlimited money, an owner willing to build his own arena for the team to get them out of the shadow of the Lakers, an owner seemingly obsessed with bringing winning basketball to Clipperland, they can't get out of their own way. The NBA yesterday, after a year-long investigation into the Clippers' malfeasance, punished them for violating salary cap circumvention rules. All you need to know is this. 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

Guns N' Roses with Paradise City from the debut album Appetite for Destruction from 1987. That was 7 years after Queen released their last big hit in America, The Game. And that had this monster disco track from John Deacon, Another One Bites the Dust.

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1: 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On this day in 1968, Ringo Starr rejoined the Beatles. Okay, wait, what happened there? So, you see, 2 weeks earlier, he walked out on the group after finding out Paul was deleting his drum tracks and replacing them with his own for the White Album. Yeah, you'd be mad too. So Ringo said he had enough, and feeling like an outsider, he just left. A few weeks later, though, he received a telegram saying, "You're the best rock and roll drummer in the world. Come on home. We love you." So Ringo sees this, goes back to the studio to see his drum kit decked out in flowers and all was forgiven, and the guys finished recording the White Album together. That's your Classic Rock Rewind. I'm April Rose, and this is Steve Gorman Rocks.

0: The Beatles with Revolution on Steve Gorman Rocks, the up-tempo version. Revolution was originally recorded as a much slower, dirgier, bluesy song, but that didn't sound like a radio single. So they sped it up, rocked it out, and turned it into an absolutely iconic instant classic. You heard Classic Rock Rewind that Ringo Starr had left the band briefly and then rejoined the band. McCartney was always able to sit in on the drums if Ringo wasn't there. And you'll hear people say, well, Paul McCartney's technically a better drummer than Ringo Starr. Let me tell you something. Nobody actually cares. Because drums are not about technicality. Drums are about feel, especially in a rock and roll band. The chemistry between those four musicians is hugely responsible for why the Beatles were so special. Yes, they had great songs, but the chemistry between the people and the way they approached their instruments and the way they approached each other musically, that is what sets them apart. Ringo Starr is the drummer for the greatest band that ever lived. Therefore, he's the greatest drummer of all time. That's how it works. They're the greatest band, so they're the greatest guys. I don't make the rules. I just remind you of what they are.
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AC/DC, Have a Drink on Me on Steve Gorman Rocks. AC/DC pulled one rabbit out of a hat that is the hardest rabbit of all, and that's to replace an iconic, seemingly irreplaceable lead singer with another guy that comes in, and they're able to continue on as they once were. Now, AC/DC is not the same with Bon Scott as they are with Brian Johnson, but the fact remains they were able to not only replace Bon Scott, but they became bigger and more successful with that replacement. And that's not a reflection on Bon or Brian. It's just the nature of the business and the fact that Bon Scott left them at the precipice of superstardom. They got in a new guy. The new guy understood the job, which is don't try to be anything you're not. Don't try to outdo Bon. Don't try to underdo Bon. Be yourself. Make it fit within the context of this band. Chemistry, personalities, personnel, that stuff is so important with rock bands. Rock bands are like icebergs. 90% of the action, you never really see it. And if that 90% doesn't work, then the 10% you do see has no chance.

Bon Jovi with Blaze of Glory on Steve Gorman Rocks. It's the final hour of the night for Thursday night. We're going to hear some Twisted Sister, Black Sabbath, Foreigner, Led Zeppelin, Boston. I mean, all that's still coming. Right now, how about some Tom Petty and the Heartbreakers? Don't come around here. No mo'.

0: Twisted Sister, I Wanna Rock on Steve Gorman Rocks. Steve, I got a question for you. Have you ever had a run-in with the police, like an actual run-in where they're taking you down or some argument with them?
1: Yeah, I've been arrested. I wasn't handcuffed. I was like arrested on paper at a border stop in Texas, not an international border, but just along I-10 in West Texas. The bus was pulled over once. A border patrol guy came onto our tour bus and found what could only be described as a huge bag of marijuana.
0: Oh, no.
1: Now, it wasn't mine, but it was a huge bag of weed that was for the entire band and crew for, like, the tour. And it may or may not have been in our tour manager's possession. However, to the police, it's just one huge bag, which looks that's like a felonious amount of marijuana. And so everybody on the bus, with the exception of one of my bandmates who shall remain nameless, who's a douchebag, everyone else claimed, oh, it's mine. We all raised our hands. And so then there were seven misdemeanor charges instead of one giant felony charge.
0: Oh, I can't believe one of the guys didn't show up for that and raise his hand. Like, that just says a lot about someone. Like, either you're on the team or you're off the team.
1: Yep. Everything you need to know about him. But again, he shall remain nameless. But so we had to drive into this little town called Van Horn, Texas, and get up in front of a judge and plead guilty to possession.
0: What?
1: And guess what? The judge said, I can't believe they brought you in here for this. I get weed for my mom. She's suffering from glaucoma, and it helps her out. Get out of my courtroom. And she let us go.
0: That is amazing. How long ago is this? Because I feel like now it's more acceptable, but maybe back then it wasn't.
1: 2005.
0: That is impressive.
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0: 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Who needs AI to replicate your voice when Steve Gorman can do just the same? Check out his version of Arnold Schwarzenegger.
6: I really want to go show people how strong and muscular I am. Do you see how strong and muscular I am?
0: Yeah, that was not good. But

Black Sabbath with War Pigs from the second album, Paranoid. Steve Gorman rocks. Foreigner's fourth album came out in 1981, and just like the first three, loaded with hits. Here is Urgent.

rock and roll as well as anybody, you got to give it to the Beatles because primarily they were there first, and they also did the most in the shortest amount of time. So that's, you know, the Beatles are Michael Jordan, the Rolling Stones are LeBron James, and Led Zeppelin is somewhere in between the two. Call them Magic Johnson, if you will. Whatever. The point remains that Led Zeppelin was as great a rock band as there will ever be. And they released great albums. And along the way, a few of the songs they would record, they'd say, yeah, that doesn't fit this album. And so they'd become a B-side, a song that you wouldn't even hear maybe for years later. Even those songs were awesome. If you need proof, here is one of those B-sides. Never made it on an album back in the day. Hey, Hey, What Can I Do?

Foreigner with Urgent from the Four album on Steve Gorman Rocks. Led Zeppelin is the greatest rock band of all time. Now, I always say the Beatles are the greatest band ever, the greatest rock and roll band ever. Led Zeppelin's the greatest rock band ever. There's a little bit of variance there. You know what I mean? Even though Led Zeppelin had plenty of swing and they played rock.

0: Steve's got an answer.
1: It might not be the right answer. I mean, he's a rock star, not a therapist.
0: It's time for Questionable Wisdom on Steve Gorman Rocks. Here's April Rose with tonight's question.
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3: All right, Kathy.
2: Now, Kathy's a grandma, and her daughter, check this, her daughter won't let the grandbabies have sugar. Now, Kathy says she's a little offended by this because she's a baker, and all she ever wanted was to bake cookies for her grandkids. Is it wrong if she sneaks them a cookie every once in a while?
3: Yes, it's terribly wrong. Absolutely
2: what?
3: Horrible.
2: Okay.
3: You're disrupting the order. The children need to know that their mother is to be respected. It's not all about you, Grandma.
2: I think Grandma sounds fun and Mom sounds really boring.
3: But see, that's the thing. Was Grandma fun when she was a mom? I doubt it. You don't supersede your child as a parent. That is not cool. Those grandbabies were not put on this earth to make you feel good. Sorry to break you the news. Be a grandmother. Spoil them with love and attention. Attention means a lot more than sugar, always.
2: But you can use Splenda because it's not actually technically sugar.
3: Yeah, there's always a workaround.
2: Okay, good.
4: Here's the deal. The government is over $38 trillion in debt, which means the IRS isn't slowing down. 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

0: Boston with Feeling Satisfied on Steve Gorman Rocks. I'd like to think we're all feeling satisfied as we're approaching the end of the night. If not, tomorrow will be better because tomorrow is, in fact, Friday.
1: You didn't do it right, Steve. Friday.
0: I was waiting for you to do it. See? That's all it takes.
1: You got me. You got me in training.
0: That's how that works. I wave a wand and the magic happens. Tomorrow, as I mentioned, we got five more hours of great tunes. We're going to start off tomorrow night, maybe down south in Alabama. We'll have to see how that goes. I hope you can join us. Talk to you then.
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0: It's your turn. 101 The Fox is bringing our Fox Rocks live roadshow to the Kingdom Bar and Grill in Overland Park, Friday, September 18th. 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

0: 101 The Fox. I think I'm committing to my theory here that we should move Labor Day back. We should move it. I mean, it's always like, I don't have a pool in my neighborhood anymore. I moved, but the old neighborhood I had, it was always the pool will be open from Memorial Day to Labor Day. And then it's like, Labor Day weekend's here. It's going to be 100 degrees. You know, September's hot now. Like, it's not getting any cooler earlier. I mean, we gotta start moving this thing back. Remember when Memorial Day was, like, cool enough they didn't open the pools? Because it was, like, too cold? Like, the seasons are shifting, so we gotta like, shift with them. You know what I'm saying? So let's move Labor Day. It's okay. It'll be okay. We invented the holiday anyway. We can just move it on back. You know what I mean? Keep these pools open a little longer. I don't care if you have to shift the school year back. I don't care. Whatever we got to do to enjoy the pool longer. It's too damn hot. That's all I'm saying. And no, I can't afford my own private pool. So there's the rub. So it's either we shift the holiday or I get a bonus somehow. I get a pool bonus. But I'm thinking of you, too. We gotta move Labor Day. That's all I'm saying. Are you on board or not? Let me know. You can always text in 913-600-1011.
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0: 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Sometimes it goes like this. She was.

0: Metallica. I know Metallica fans, myself included, excited for the fall because this is when Metallica is going to be kicking off their stint in the Sphere in Vegas. Oh, man. I did not get tickets. My buddy's going. Shout out to Rich. He's going. Gonna go see Metallica in Vegas. He bought tickets. I did not. But my God. The Sphere. I'd see anything in the Sphere. Let alone Metallica? Oh. Incredible. They're adding more dates, too. Maybe I should pick up some of these added dates. It's just, it's gonna be like a thing you're never gonna forget. The Sphere, Metallica, so cool. I got a request for the Eagles. We'll take it easy next on 101 The Fox.
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0: You know, Lucy is a mixed breed dog that Great Plains SPCA brought in here, and we gotta get Lucy adopted, okay? Lucy, they haven't brought Lucy on air, so they brought her on air.
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0: She was loving her Treats Unleashed treats and, like, tennis ball that she was gnawing at. 10-year-old mixed breed dog. White with, like, black spots and, like, a black spot over her eye. Just a cutie. Lots of longevity left in Lucy. Been at the shelter for a long time. So now we get to shine the 101 the Fox spotlight on her. Let's get her adopted. Let's do it. Lucy doesn't want to be in the shelter anymore, although Great Plains is a great place. But come on, your home or someone you know's home is going to be even better for her. So let's do it. Let's make it happen. What do you say? What do you say? If you want to see what Lucy looks like, we did like a Facebook Live, facebook.com/101thefoxkc. Check it out. Let's get her adopted.
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4: 435 north and southbound at Gregory, all clear. They wrapped up the overnight concrete work. Stall 71 northbound at 22nd on the right shoulder. 35 southbound, a stall to 18th Street Expressway on the right shoulder. I'm Wendy with your right now traffic.
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0: Sparks, it Sparks. Went to my son's baseball game last night. Hot. I mean, just, it's insane. It was just insanely hot. Luckily, it wasn't in the sun. We had the shade going, but, you know, we were driving home. I think it was still 90 degrees, and it was like 9:30 at night. Like, what is this, the Sahara? Unbelievable. So my theory yesterday was that we should move Labor Day back to, like, mid-October. I was asking some other dads there at the baseball game, hey, what do you think of this? And they were all on board. They were all on board. They're like, you know what? My neighborhood pool, it closes this weekend. And it's supposed to be not even below 90 till another week or so. Like, yeah, we should just start incrementally pushing back Labor Day. And I don't know why my hopes are getting higher, because we still do daylight savings. And that's the worst thing in the world. I don't understand it. We can't even get rid of that. It's confusing. It messes up your sleep. I just feel like, you know, we're talking about going to Mars and AI and all this stuff. We can't get rid of daylight savings, and we can't just push Labor Day back a little bit so I can enjoy the pool for one more week. Small steps, I guess. That's what Neil Armstrong should have said on the moon. Small steps for mankind equals using the pool when it's hot outside. I just feel like it makes sense.
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5: K-10 eastbound is stalled to southbound 435, but no delays to downtown. Stall 71 northbound at 22nd. That's on the right shoulder. 29 southbound from Davidson into downtown. It's all clear. I'm Wendy with your right now traffic.
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0: Time to take a look at the news. Got three quick stories for you this morning. Did you hear about the Missouri Supreme Court saying the new congressional map cannot be used in November's election? So we're not that far out here from the midterms. They're saying the new congressional map was not right. Going back to the old congressional map, and the voters will have to decide whether the new congressional map goes in or the old congressional map will stay. So it'll all come down to the votes. Meanwhile, Kansas, you got girls flag football becoming an official high school sport in the state of Kansas. This is really cool. All right. First ever varsity flag football team officially is underway. Schools all over Kansas officially became a sanctioned high school sport. Ah, you gotta love it. By the way, the Chiefs have been a major supporter in this effort. And flag football, by the way, is headed to the Olympics here in 2028. You know, the U.S. better dominate flag football. If they don't, can you imagine? Oh, man. Getting beat by all the rugby players, that'd be awful. Speaking of the Chiefs, I don't know if you heard this. Trey Smith. They restructured Trey Smith's contract. I think the two most creative accountants in the world live in the Cayman Islands and work for the NFL. I'm telling you, the way they can restructure some of these contracts, signing bonuses and salary cap and whatever. Trey Smith, they created about $12.5 million in extra salary cap space, which gives the Chiefs about $14 million to work with this season. So now everyone's thinking, oh, what's Veach got up his sleeve now? What's he doing? He's creating some space, making some moves that we aren't privy to just yet. They're masters. They're masters at what they do. They got something up their sleeves. All we could do is just wait and see.
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9: Still 435 southbound past Johnson Drive. On the right shoulder, traffic's still flowing pretty steady through there. Stall 71 northbound at 22nd on the right shoulder. And 470 northbound, a stall before 40 Highway on the right shoulder. I'm Wendy with your right now traffic.
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0: All right, time for This Day in Classic Rock. And what do you say we take a look at today's date, the 4th of September. The Animals played their first U.S. concert on this day in 1964. It was at the Paramount Theater in New York City. The van that The Who owned had about 10 grand of gear stolen out of it on this day in 1965. And here's the crazy part. They were actually shopping for a guard dog at the time. Queen released their debut album in the U.S. in 1973 on this day. And this one actually came out a year earlier, but Fleetwood Mac's 1975 self-titled album became the first U.S. number one on this day in 1976. It took them a year. C. Miller Band's Abracadabra hit number one in America on this day in 1982. And it was on this day in 2022. A judge dismissed the Nevermind Baby Spencer Eldon's lawsuit against the band Nirvana over his naked baby picture on the album cover. He appealed, and the case is still ongoing.
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3: Coming in from Felton, 49 northbound at 163rd to the Grandview Triangle. No delays there. A stall 470 northbound before 40 Highway on the right shoulder, and Kansas side stall 435 southbound past Johnson Drive, right shoulder. I'm Wendy with your right now traffic.
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the Fox, it's Sparks, and it's time for What's Grilling. Got the grill in here. We got something cooking on it. Can be food, cannot be food. All you have to do is you have to guess what it is based on three clues that I'm going to give you. You do that, and you're calling number 10. You're getting $50 in Kansas Lottery Instant Scratch tickets. These are Chiefs Kingdom Instant Scratchers, by the way. And you will be the very last qualifier. Full disclosure, going to be pulling the grand prize here a little later on in the show, and I'll be calling that winner, so hopefully that's going to be you. Hopefully you get in here. The grand prize, by the way, is a Blackstone grill. $100 to buy whatever you want to put on it. How about a portable Bluetooth speaker so you can play 101 The Fox at your tailgate? And an extra $100 in Chiefs Kingdom instant scratch tickets. You want this. You got to be caller number 10, and you got to have the right answer. If you get it wrong, move on to caller number 11 until someone gets it. Your three clues are: I don't gossip, but I've been in the middle of a lot of dirty situations. Number two, my hairstyle gets worse the longer I work. And number three, unlike most people, I get rewarded for being dragged across the floor. What do you think? You know what's grilling? 913-600-1011. All you gotta do is guess based on those three clues. And then sure enough, you'll be the very last qualifier.

0: Well, it's time.
1: Time to get the very last person to get qualified
0: for the grand prize of What's Grilling.
1: I got something grilling here in the studio.
0: All you have to do is you got to be caller number 10, and you have to guess what I'm grilling based on the three clues. You do that, you're going to get yourself $50
1: in Kansas Lottery Instant Scratch tickets. That's
0: Chiefs Kingdom Instant Scratchers. And you'll be the very last person qualified for the Blackstone Grill, the $100 to put on the Blackstone Grill.
1: I should say, to buy something to put on the Blackstone. Don't just light the money on fire.
0: Portable Bluetooth speaker. So you can play 101 The Fox at your tailgate. Oh, we're so close.
1: So close to tailgating.
0: And then, of course,
1: on top of all that, you get $100 more in Chiefs Kingdom Instant Scratchers thanks to the Kansas Lottery.
0: The three clues are these. I don't gossip, but I've been in the middle of a lot of dirty situations. Number two, my hairstyle gets worse the longer I work. And number three, unlike most people, I get rewarded for being dragged across the floor. You know what it is? Can you guess? Got to be call number 10. You'll have the first shot. 913-600-1011. 101 The Fox. Hello, who's this?
2: Watson.
0: Dobbs?
2: Watson, yes.
0: All right, Dobbs. All right. I gave you the three clues. You have a guess.
2: Yeah, a dog.
0: A dog? No, not the dog. 101 The Fox. Hello, what's your guess?
2: A mop head.
0: Yeah. That's right. A mop.
2: Yeah.
0: Ooh. Thank you for saying it was not a dog. The last person thought I was grilling a dog in here. That's awful.
2: Well, if you stuck a mop handle.
0: No,
2: maybe.
0: No. We're not going there, dog. Oh, no. This just went from bad to worse. I'll tell you, you got it. You're the last person to get qualified.
2: Yes.
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7: Issues with an accident on the turnpike between Lawrence and Kansas City. The accident has the right lane blocked between 134th and K7. Delays over 2 hours. I'm Wendy with your Right Now Traffic.
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0: Three quick news stories this morning. If you haven't heard of the Missouri Supreme Court said that the state's new congressional map cannot be used in this upcoming November election. Remember, they took the old map, they changed it. That was then challenged, and now it went all the way up to the Missouri Supreme Court. And Missouri says, nope, you got to use the old one and let the voters decide. So on the upcoming ballot, if you're on the Missouri side of the state line, well, then you will be able to decide whether you want the old map or the new map. And it all comes down to your vote. Now, the map is saying, look, we're going to take this all the way to the Supreme Court, the U.S. Supreme Court. But they're not saying if, you know, nobody really knows if, A, the U.S. Supreme Court's going to want to hear this, or B, it's going to get there in time before the November elections. In Kansas, going on the other state, other side of the state line, you got girls flag football becoming an official high school sport. How about that? That's cool. Officially sanctioned as a high school sport, it is kicked off already. Literally and figuratively, we're underway on girls high school flag football. The Chiefs were a big advocate of this, major supporter. And keep in mind, flag football is heading to the Olympics here in 2028. So, good chance that some of these players could have a shot at playing in the Olympics. How fun would that be? Really, really cool. And speaking of the Chiefs, by the way, I don't know if you heard this. Trey Smith, the accountants, the number people, the people in charge of working the numbers in the NFL, I don't know if they either retire and move and become accountants in the Cayman Islands for shell companies, or they are recruited from the Cayman Islands. But the number voodoo that they can do, they've restructured Trey Smith's contract. You know, they do like, hey, this is your salary. And they go, nah, you know what? We're going to move that number and make it a signing bonus so we can increase some cap space. Because it all comes down to maybe, you know, keep your options open down the line. So because they've restructured Trey Smith's contract, they now create about $12.5 million extra in cap space. So in total, they have about $14 million. So now everyone's looking at Veach, right? Brett Veach, like, hey, what are you doing? What do you got planned? You got something up your sleeve? What's happening here? So we'll be on the lookout for that. I feel like something is in the works for sure if they're doing that.
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7: 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Mike's got this.
8: Delay in the commute to Kansas City. 70 eastbound accident, right lane blocked between 134th and the K7 exit. Delays expected to be over 2 hours. I'm Wendy with your right now traffic.
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5: 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Well, here's the thing. Dopamine itself isn't really the villain. It's the chemical of reward and motivation. Trouble, experts say, is that we're flooding our brains with quick hits. The endless scroll, the bingeable shows, the bag of chips. So what is the fix? Make your brain work for it. Researchers at Stanford found the more effort something takes, the bigger and more lasting the reward feels. Picture the view from the top of a mountain. It looks the same whether you drove or you hiked, but it probably feels better when you've earned it. Same goes for baking cookies instead of buying them, or meeting a friend for coffee instead of texting. So here's my advice. Add a little friction to your life. The good stuff in life usually is the stuff you have to work for. I'm Dr. Sanjay Gupta, helping you live a better life.
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1: 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Sometimes it goes like this. Or this.

0: I don't know if you're an NBA fan or not, but this is more about outwitting the billionaire owner of the LA Clippers. Steve Ballmer made his billions through Microsoft, ends up buying the Clippers. He wants Kawhi Leonard, who is a stellar basketball player. However, salary cap rules say, can't really get him. Sorry, man. You're tapped out. Can't afford him. Well, Steve Ballmer goes, we'll figure it out. Remember, I was just talking about the creative accountants in the NFL. Well, they have them in the NBA as well. And what they ended up doing was, unbeknownst to anyone, they say, hey, Kawhi, come on over to the Clippers, man, and we'll get you all kinds of, like, endorsement contracts and side business deals to make up for the gap that we can't pay. Well, I would say an investigative journalist, I would call him that, Pablo Torre, found evidence of this, brought it to light in 2025. Here's what the NBA did. NBA, Adam Silver's the commish, and he goes, hey, look, Steve, Ballmer, Stevie, baby. We got you red-handed doing this. You can't go around the salary cap. That's against the rules. Why don't we just deal with this here quietly? And Steve Ballmer, being an owner and a billionaire, probably used to getting away with a lot of stuff. He goes, no, I'm not going to do that. I'm going to fight you in court. Well, the NBA Players Association went behind Steve Ballmer's back, and Kawhi Leonard agreed to this whole thing. They said, hey, look, this typically would go to arbitration, but you're right. We got caught red-handed here. We're going to have to just settle. So it's done. He can't go to arbitration. He cannot fight it. Kawhi Leonard accept the punishment. $700,000 fine, which is big. Quite large. And the LA Clippers, they lose 5 first-round draft picks. $30 million penalty for violating the NBA salary cap laws. Or I should say rules, not really laws. But yeah, and there's more of this too. And now Steve Ballmer's like, I can't. Wait, what? What happened? I don't know why I like this so much. You break the rules, you get caught. Oh, what a world we live in. Who would have thought? Steve Ballmer. Thought he could he was given a life raft and he ignored it. Oh, Steve. Ironically, the guy from the Clippers ignores the life raft.
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3: Delays on the commute between Lawrence and Kansas City. Accident right lane blocked. Eastbound 70 between 134th Street and the K7 exit. Expect delays up to an hour. I'm Wendy with your right now traffic. Hey.
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putting on the green light for Eric Clapton. He's going to be coming to town here 17th of September. That's this month, man. Just a few weeks away. What do you say? You want to go? Eric Clapton, T-Mobile, downtown? Woof. I think the bearing the lead here is air conditioning. I mean, I don't know if they planned on that when they originally scheduled these dates. They're like, oh, yeah, it's going to be Armageddon hot in September in KC. Maybe we should do this one inside. But, hey, they're doing it. Eric Clapton live in air conditioning. Caller number 10, these are yours. 913-600-1011. Let's get you going. Seeing a living legend.

0: It's my favorite part of the song. I don't know why, but it sounds so condescending. I'm going to leave. I'm going to go. It sounds like he's in an argument. And he's just fed up with it, you know? Oh, Eric Clapton, not fed up with him. Multi Hall of Famer of the rock and roll sorts. Just in the Rock and Roll Hall of Fame. I believe it's three times. He's one of the few that's in there. Three separate accounts, Eric Clapton. Quite the honor, and he's going to be stopping by here. T-Mobile on the 17th of September. I know you want to go. Everyone wants to go. I want to go. You want to go. We all want to go. Call number 10 is going to go for free, though. Let's do it. 913-600-1011. 101 The Fox. Hey, who's this?
1: Hey, this is Amy.
0: What's up, Amy? How are you?
1: You know, going through the Chick-fil-A drive-thru.
0: Ooh, wait a minute. You getting brekkie? You getting some breakfast?
1: Yeah, I might as well pick you up something now.
0: Hey! Hey, do they got the... Are you trying that chicken and waffles, right? I've heard good things.
1: How funny. I just ordered that.
0: Did you really? All right. We got to get your opinion here. But I know, they're fast, so we got to hurry up because you won the tickets, okay?
1: Oh, my God, that's exciting. I've been trying forever for my husband.
0: Yes. Are you going to tell him that you won, or is this going to be a surprise?
1: I'll tell him. I can't keep surprises. I'm too excited.
0: That's okay. That's a good way to start a holiday weekend. Good job. Put you on hold. I'm going to come back. I don't want to know what these waffle chicken things taste like, all right?
1: Sounds good. Thank you so much.
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4: Clear the accident northbound 29 past Northwest 64. Still have the accident 35 southbound at 75th on the right shoulder and traffic backed up past Shawnee Mission Parkway. Debris in the road, K-10 westbound past Woodland, the right lane closed. I'm Wendy with your right now traffic.
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0: 101 The Fox, it's Sparks. That is it for me. My time here is done. Be back Tuesday. Jerry Seinfeld's coming to town. Awesome. I've never actually seen Seinfeld live. Have you? If you have or haven't, he's going to be at Starlight Theater on the 18th of September. We want to send you there for free. How cool is that? So, Tuesday. I know, it's kind of weird thinking, okay, coming up here, it's Friday. We got the long holiday weekend happening here. Yes. So, Tuesday, going to be trying to get you in to see Jerry Seinfeld out at Starlight. What a perfect venue for Seinfeld. He's going to love that. And get you in there for free. So 7:15 Tuesday, if you can remember that far in advance, make sure you listen up for it. Also, I'll have Chris Turney in here. He's the guy who started Wings for Water, one of my favorite events of the year happening out at Paragon Star Sports Complex, coming up here on the 10th of September, which is next week. Crazy how fast everything is going, but don't miss that one. Wings for Water, it's like free wings, raising money at the same time for clean water for people around the world. It's like you're going to be full of free wings. People are going to be full of clean water. Everyone wins. It's great. We'll be chit-chatting with him on Tuesday. Other than that, that is it. And we'll see you then. Bye-bye.
1: 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And when it was first released, it wasn't just on an album. It was also pressed into a 7-inch glob of polyvinyl chloride thermoplastic, or as we know it, the 45. And when you flipped it over, there was a second song on the other side. 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Doug Medlock's gonna drop the needle on an A-side and then flip it over and play the B-side. 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

0: Hey, it's Doug coming up on the afternoon show for Friday. We got the two at two, two in a row from the same artist. I got one last pair of tickets to Billy Idol. I'll give them to whoever can figure out Doug's three songs at 3 o'clock. 60-minute classic rock block, and oh, it's Friday.
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Cars, the movie, celebrating 20 years with a limited release in movie theaters this weekend. It's a lot of Owen Wilson on the big screen. Kids still love Cars. So that might be a ticket I need to buy this weekend. Welcome to it. 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

0: Heads up, we've got ourselves a Red Thursday this coming Thursday. The Chiefs and McDonald's teaming up again to raise money for the Ronald McDonald House. Over $7.5 million raised in the past 13 years. 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
8: 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Let me see. These stupid newfangled sound thingies. What time is it?

0: 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She says she's not sexy. 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Us guys are still gonna hit on ya.
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the week in Lee's Summit. What a wild week in Lee's Summit. Any updates on the two folks that were shot on Chipman Wednesday? I think the Flock camera got some footage of that F-150 license plate as

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I know it's good because it's Labor Day weekend, baby. 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
1: Hey, make sure you're enjoying this long holiday weekend. But coming up here on Tuesday, I got a pair of tickets to see Jerry Seinfeld. He's coming to town. Make sure you listen up for your chance at 7:15. Also, I'll have Chris Turney in here. He created Wings for Water. Tell us all about one of the greatest events in Kansas City that's coming up here on September 10th.

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2: It's going to be hot the next few days for our block party weekend, which starts this afternoon after 3 o'clock. We'll hit 98 today, 97 tomorrow, and 96 on Sunday. 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

Summer's not done yet. We're under an excessive heat warning in Blue Springs today. Blue Springs or wherever you are in the metro. Sweating through it. 98 and sun, though it'll feel a lot warmer than that with a heat index. Stay hydrated and rock on. Welcome to your weekend. 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

0: hey, no hurricanes in the desert, but dust storms aplenty at Burning Man this weekend.
1: Ugh.
0: Not for me, dog. What would you rather suffer through? Burning Man or Gathering of the Juggalos? Well, pop open a liter of Faygo. I am ready to join the tribe. I would chug a bottle of rock and rye out of a Juggalette's jugs before I step foot into the desert at Burning Man.
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2: Extreme heat warning in effect until Tuesday. 98 this afternoon, 97 tomorrow. Sunday, sunny and 96. It'll be sunny on Labor Day with a high of 95.
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0: Hey, it's Doug coming up on the afternoon show for Friday. We got the two at two in a row from the same artist. I got one last pair of tickets to Billy Idol. I'll give them to whoever can figure out Doug's three songs at 3 o'clock. 60-minute classic rock block, and oh, it's Friday.
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0: are you looking for?
1: 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Seriously. Under the sun this weekend. Fill you in on what festivals you can find your way to in just a few. For now, Prost. 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

0: Owner of A Lonely Hearts, yes, Lindsay Marie, party of one with your weekend guide for a labor-free Labor Day weekend. Wander on over to Santa Caligon Days Festival and Independence all weekend long in the square. We've got Worlds of Fun and the beginning of Oktoberfest at Worlds of Fun starting tomorrow and running through October 18th. And of course, the Kansas City Renaissance Festival gets underway. 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Doug Medlock for the hookup. Yours for the taking on your ride home. 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Saddle up. It's a Labor Day weekend with 101 The Fox.
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2: 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The hottest day with a high of 99, 98 tomorrow, and 97 on Sunday and Monday.
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Ozzfest will be making a return in Birmingham, England, I'm afraid. Summer 2027. So you still have plenty of time to work on that passport. Man, I've never even gone to California before. I feel like you need a passport to get there, right? May as well be Mars. 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

queen for the kingdom. Or Linwood, whatever. Thanks for listening in Linwood this afternoon. We like to have you. Enjoy every last slice.

0: John Lennon is officially a grandfather. Sean Ono Lennon and his partner just welcomed a little boy.
1: So cute.
0: I wonder if they've met Paul yet. Paul McCartney is practically the godparent for Dave Grohl's kids. Did you know that? They even took piano lessons from Paul. Uncle Paul. Hey, we'll get Foo Fighters in AC/DC Tuesday night in St. Louis. The FOMO I have if you're going to that show. Ugh. 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

0: Lindsay Marie. She says she's not sexy. 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Us guys are still gonna hit on ya.
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2: There is a heat advisory in effect all weekend long with a high of 99 this afternoon. It'll be 97 tomorrow. We'll be in the mid to upper 90s both Sunday and Monday.
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3: And it sounds like...

John Mellencamp, Seymour, Indiana's best export. And just a couple miles from there, Travis and Taylor's new home in Ohio for some reason. Okay, I know the Kelce brothers have an affinity for Ohio. I get it. But still, it is Ohio we're talking about. Very long ride from Kansas City.

0: The weekend begins. Make it epic. You know, we've got the perfect playlist for you. Making it a rock block party weekend. 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There you go. And we start at 3. Hang on. Doug Medlock's in on the fun next on 101 The Fox.
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2: 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We'll let the others cover the barbecue.

Soundgarden on the 2 at 2 for Kim Thayil's birthday, lead guitar player and Rock and Roll Hall of Famer. Those guys, Soundgarden, just inducted last year. Great guitar player. Mission, Kansas is rocking. Thanks, Mission. Here's the second one from Soundgarden on the 2 at 2.

0: the late Chris Cornell singing with Soundgarden on the 2 at 2 for Kim Thayil's birthday. Killer guitar player, Rock and Roll Hall of Famer. A lot of people think he plays a Gibson SG, but it's actually a Guild Polara. Looks a lot like a double horn there. That's the 2 at 2 kicking off the afternoon show for Friday. Man, the party starts just a little over an hour from now. I'll kick off the Block Party Weekend. Blocks all your favorites, 2, 3, maybe 4 in a row, all weekend long. Your soundtrack for the weekend. That reminds me, I got to buy some beer. Keep the cooler close to the radio all weekend, and we'll keep you rocking. We still do an hour nonstop coming up here, and I got tickets to Billy Idol if you can figure out Doug's 3 songs.
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That's all, but not really. We're just getting started. The weekend's a coming. 3-day weekend for a lot of people, including me. That's why I sound so giddy. 3-day weekend with Labor Day. Some people have to work Monday. I'm sorry for you guys. I'll be thinking about you till I roll over and go back to sleep. 3-day weekend, and then Tuesday's my birthday. Are you kidding? Oh, let's get this day done, and we'll be free. Free as a bird. This bird you cannot change.

0: I love it. REO Speedwagon. That's Kevin Cronin playing that piano part at the end there. Neil Doty was the keyboard player. He's playing the Hammond B3 organ. But Kevin Cronin, tinkle, tinkle at the end there on the piano. We got a 60-minute classic rock block coming up. Oh, hey to my buddy Moonshine. It's the weekend. Moonshine started early. Of course, we expect that. Also, Susan on Wednesday nights at the Apple Market in Raytown makes the best steak you ever had. That's what she says. So we're going to go try it. Come have steak with me next Wednesday night. And rock out with me because the 60-minute classic rock block starts next at 3 o'clock. If you can figure out my three songs, these are three great songs. My all-time favorite rock and roll songs, one of them. Figure out what they got in common and win tickets to Billy Idol with Doug's three songs.
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2: Maybe today, instead of me telling you the weather, you should guess. Yeah, you're right. It's going to be hot. Going to be hot all the way through the weekend, through my birthday Tuesday. Maybe a chance of rain on Wednesday could cool us down a little bit. Change is going to come. Hang in there. 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
0: Find the common theme. Be caller 10 when the third song starts at 913-600-1011. Doug, what do you have for today's winner?
3: I'll tell you what I have. I have the last pair of tickets for this week to Billy Idol coming to the Morton Amphitheater September 16th. You want them? All you got to do is figure out what these three songs have in common. And be caller 10 when I start the third song. Here's the first tune, my all-time favorite rock and roll song. Oh, I love it. Turn it up. Seriously, it's Doug's Three Songs.

0: Oh, I love that one. It's an all-time favorite rock and roll song. Always brings a tear to my eye. That's song number one of Doug's three songs. They're rocking out in Wellington, Wellington, Missouri.
1: Doug's three songs. Song number two on 101 The Fox.

That is song number two of Doug's three songs every weekday at 3 o'clock. Three tunes with a common theme. What do they got in common today? What is it? Do you know? Be caller 10, and I'll hook you up with a pair of tickets to Billy Idol at the Morton Amphitheater September 16th. Here's song number three. Are you ready? Hold on to something. This is Tesla. This is song number three. It's Doug's three songs.

0: Ooh, that's song number three of Doug's three songs. The prize is tickets to Billy Idol. Hey, do you know what my songs have in common today?
1: Are they all cowboy songs?
0: Cowboy songs. Yahoo! Yeah, the cowboy song by Thin Lizzy, the Joker, Steve Miller, because he's a cowboy, and Modern Day Cowboy by Tesla. What's your name?
1: My name is Susan Mansfield.
0: Susan Mansfield. Are you a cowboy?
1: Oh, heck yes. You know it.
0: You're wrangling something anyway.
1: If I wasn't in the pool, I'd have my cowboy boots on, and I'm already drinking a Coors Light.
0: So hey, all right. You paint a nice picture. And you got tickets to Billy Idol at the Morton.
1: Awesome. Awesome.
0: 60 Minutes keeps going. It's the Eagles on 101 The Fox.

That is the first tune of the Block Party Weekend. It's already underway. Let's get the party started with a Block of the Eagles on your home for classic rock, 101 The Fox.

Eagles, those shoes from the long run. I love the Block Party weekend. You get to hear some stuff you don't hear all the time. And all my favorites, too. Two, three in a row from everybody. It's a Block Party weekend. Happy Friday from 101 The Fox. Let's have a good time.

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A block of poison on the block party weekend. Loggins and Messina are the names you're trying to remember. That's three in a row from poison. That's a lot of poison. Here's the antidote. 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

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Ba-ba-da-ba.

from their very first album. That was the first single, Keep Yourself Alive, the first thing anybody ever heard from Queen. A song written by Brian May that was supposed to be kind of tongue-in-cheek and kind of silly, but when Freddie Mercury sang it, yeah, the whole thing changed. Coming to the Morton Amphitheater on my birthday, Tuesday night, September 8th, the Carnival of Sins is perfect for my birthday. Well, I love a carnival. I'm hoping there's a corn dog. There will be Tesla Extreme, and let's play a block of Motley Crue. Sing a

0: That's a block of Motley Crue. They're bringing their Carnival of Sins to the Morton Amphitheater Tuesday night, September 8th. Next Thursday, September 10th, we'll be out at Wings for Water, taking the whole show on the road, broadcasting live all afternoon at the Paragon Star Sports Complex, just off 470 in Lee's Summit. 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

101 The Fox wants you to know if it's too loud, you're too old, or maybe you have the volume turned up too high. Let me see. These stupid newfangled sound thingies. What time is it?

0: Hey, Royals fans, we're celebrating the best fans in baseball. 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

Elton John, Saturday night's all right. This Saturday morning will be all right for families. It's family day at the Bonner Springs Farmers Market out in Bonner Springs, Kansas, featuring a puppet theater and family activities. Oh, I've told them a million times it's supposed to be family activities and then puppet theater.

There's a first one from Van Halen, a block party weekend. It goes all weekend long. Oh, be listening for your four-pack of tickets to the Renaissance Festival when you hear ZZ Top Legs and a turkey gobble gobble. Be caller 10. I'll hook you up with tickets to the Ren Fest.

0: It's a block party weekend, and the Renaissance Festival opens up this weekend, too. Huzzah. Who is this?
1: This is Matt.
0: Matt, you want to go to the Renaissance Festival?
1: Oh, yeah.
0: Yeah, man. See some jousting, maybe eat one of them big turkey legs?
1: Yeah, a lot of fun.
0: All right. Sir Matt, that's your night name. All right, hang on. I'll hook you up with tickets. Renaissance Festival runs this weekend through October 18th. 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
1: Hey, make sure to join this long holiday weekend. But coming up here on Tuesday, I got a pair of tickets to see Jerry Seinfeld. He's coming to town. Make sure to set up your chance at 7:15. Also, I'll have Chris Turney in here. He created Wings for Water. Tell us all about one of the greatest events in Kansas City that's coming up here on September 10th.

0: 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They're coming to the Uptown Theater. I'll give you a chance to win all next week if you can figure out Doug's three songs.
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Ozzy, it's Block Ozzy for the Labor Day weekend. Your weekend party soundtrack is right here. Monday is Labor Day. Tuesday is my birthday. And Tuesday night, I'm going to the crew at the Morton Amphitheater over in Riverside. Over in Riverside, Missouri. I can't wait. Here's the second one from Ozzy from No More Tears. It's Road to Nowhere.

Ozzy on a block party weekend. Thanks to everybody who's called and texted. Everybody digging the block party weekend. It's fun. Blocks will go all the way through Monday, through the holiday, till my birthday Tuesday. Two, three, four in a row from each other. I got a feeling you like this one. It's Couple from Boston on 101 The Fox.

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1: Hey, make sure you're enjoying this long holiday weekend. But coming up here on Tuesday, I got a pair of tickets to see Jerry Seinfeld. He's coming to town. Make sure you listen up for your chance at 7:15. Also, I'll have Chris Turney in here. He created Wings for Water. Tell us all about one of the greatest events in Kansas City that's coming up here on September 10th.

0: Oh, there's something about Boston. Two in a row from Boston on a block party weekend. I got AC/DC and then Foreigner coming up. We'll do blocks all weekend long. Sounds great. And be listening next week for your chance to win tickets to Starship. Jefferson Starship coming to the Uptown Theater. If you can figure out Doug's three songs next week, I'll give you a pair of tickets.
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0: AC/DC, that's from the Razor's Edge, Thunderstruck, and a track from Back in Black before that. AC/DC coming close to KC September 8th, Tuesday night in St. Louis at the Dome of Americas, AC/DC and the Foo Fighters. Oh, man, bring me a program or something. I'm Doug Medlock, getting the block party weekend started. It goes all the way through Monday, two in a row from Foreigner next.
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0: The title track of Head Games, wrapping up a double shot of Foreigner and wrapping up the afternoon show for Friday. Oh, I love Friday. And I love Chuck Nasty. He's up next. He'll keep you rocking till bedtime. And I'll be back for the next one. Have a great long weekend, everybody. Don't take any crap from anyone.
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